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0: Cat's newest. Hey, it's the Northwest Coast favourite hit CFM, and good morning, it's Raven taking you through your Friday, the 21st of August, and welcome to it. It's not too bad of a day out there, and the music keeps on pumping. Got some G-Flip for you. Ed Sheeran. I'm in love with the plus a throwback from Genesis. And of course, it's a prize-giving Friday today, so we'll find out who our winners are after 12 o'clock. You're on C. Good morning.
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2: 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Her ability to compete hard at ground level and win important possessions was a major positive for Ulverston in their victory over the Cats. Congratulations, Amali. 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

0: It's the North West Coast favourite hit, CFM. Hey, it's Raven with you. Now, on Sunday, an important milestone is happening for Tassie. The newest addition to the Spirit of Tasmania fleet is arriving in Devonport for the first time. So if you want to pop down and check it out, you can head to the Devonport waterfront, Haynes Park, from 7 a.m. through till 8:30 a.m. on Sunday. They reckon the vessel will arrive around 7:20 a.m. So part of its commissioning program, the vessel is visiting its future home port ahead of entering a passenger service later this year. So there'll be no passengers on board at this present time, and the vessel won't be open for public access, but it is an opportunity to witness an important moment in Spirit of Tasmania's history. They're going to have a bit of catering on as well. We're making a bit of a thing out of this. So there'll be free bacon and egg rolls. There'll be coffee for purchase for local vendors as well, and plenty of photo opportunities. And even though it is a free community event, registrations are encouraged to help with catering, and you can check it all out on the Spirit of Tasmania Facebook page. But if you want something to do on Sunday and be a part of Spirit of Tasmania's history, definitely pop on down to Haynes Waterfront Park. Hey, on the way, it's American Authors plus Josh for Waz. You're on scene.
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0: It's the Northwest Coast favourite hit, CFM. Hey, good morning. It's Raven taking you through your Friday. Welcome to it. If you've just joined us, we're going to check in with the latest in news headlines and come back with the Kid Laroi. Noiseworks. And Ella Langley. From Texas, I can tell. Plus, we'll be playing Steal My Standby just after 11 o'clock. So if you've registered at cfmtaz.com.au, keep those phones close by because I'm going to call out someone's name and it could be yours.
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10: Good morning, I'm Judy Augustine. The Sydney Swans coach says he knows the club's culture has taken a hit after 5 players were accused of sexual assault. Coach Dean Cox and captain Callum Mills have fronted the media this morning ahead of their game with the Kangaroos tomorrow. Cox says he knows the club has work to do to gain the community's trust back.
11: We're going to work through and as hard as we possibly can to get the trust back from the community to get to the culture where we're desired to be, where we once have been.
10: Overseas, and South Korea's military says North Korea has fired 10 short-range ballistic missiles into the sea. It comes as the United States and South Korea hold their annual joint military training drills, which were recently scaled back by US President Donald Trump. Back home, and in this week's episode of iHeart Tassie, it's the second part of a series speaking with Tasmania's three senators who are retiring from their roles this year. After 7 years, Northern-based Wendy Askew has chosen to retire and focus on spending more time with her family, including her four young grandchildren.
12: Family is my everything. They are the reason I am here, wanting a better world for them. Yet they're also the reason that I've decided to leave.
10: You can hear more about this and from Senator John O'Dunham on the station's website or by searching iHeart Tassie wherever you get your podcasts. A rally is expected to take place next week to protest a proposed AI data centre right before the Georgetown Council is due to vote on it. It's recommended councillors approve the application for the centre by Firmus with some changes. But there's already been strong opposition to the development, with hundreds of objections lodged, raising concerns about power, noise and fire safety. The full program's been launched for Northern Tasmania's favourite food, farming and sustainability festival, Agricultured. Returning this November, it explores the theme that food is political. The event includes a forum at Tatler Lane, as well as a sustainable fashion show, fermentation workshops and a progressive lunch. And a member of American band The Dandy Warhols will be teaming up with members of the Tasmanian Symphony Orchestra for a special installation at Mona. Zia McCabe will unveil the musical exhibition in November. It's been described as an ambient sound-filled mid-century lounge which responds to visitor interactions. Hot!
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10: Sport news now, and Giants forward Jake Stringer will celebrate his 250th AFL game this weekend when the side face the Crows in Adelaide, the 32-year-old reflecting on his career highs.
13: Probably winning the premiership's probably the main one, but I've enjoyed my time at all three clubs, and yeah, I feel like I'm very grateful for each opportunity, and there's no different here.
10: And tennis superstar Carlos Alcaraz is set to return to the court at the US Open. The Spaniard has been dealing with a wrist injury for the last 4 months. That's the latest news and sport. I'm Judy Augustine.
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17: Overcast today, some showers. We're heading for a top of 14 degrees for your Friday. Top of 13 there for your Saturday. Partly cloudy, showers easing. And into your Sunday, overcast, some showers and a top of 14 degrees. It's currently sitting on 13 degrees across the coast.
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0: Steal my standby.
17: That's right. We're giving someone the chance to secure their spot on the standby list to head along to the iHeartRadio Music Festival in Las Vegas. So if your name is Paige Adams from Sprayton, I need you to call me back. You've got 30 minutes to do so. 1-300-655-922. 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
3: Hello, it's Raven. Who have I got?
4: You've got Paige Adams.
3: Oh, hello, Paige. How are you?
4: I'm good. How are you?
3: Oh, I'm so good. Thank you so much for getting back to me in time. That was really quick, actually.
4: Yeah, I had one of my, I suppose, work colleagues gave me a call and said that I've been called out, and I was like, oh my God.
3: Oh, good on you. So you were actually booked to go to Coachella, but you couldn't go because of COVID.
4: Yeah, that's right. That was a real bummer.
3: Oh, no. Oh, that would have been such an experience too.
4: Yeah, it was supposed to be, but, you know, never say never. Who knows? I could be going to this.
3: Oh, and in a way, I kind of feel like it's better.
4: Yeah.
3: Because, it's in Las Vegas, so it's not in the middle of the desert, so we'll take that.
4: I know. That's pretty cool.
3: Yeah, it's a good lineup too. And you take your partner as well?
4: Yeah, I would.
3: Yeah, so he's never been overseas.
4: No, he hasn't.
3: Yeah.
4: Yeah, so first experience.
3: Yeah, what an experience it would be too. 100%. Well, thank you so much for getting back to me, Paige. You've secured your spot on the standby list, so good luck.
4: Thank you so much. Have a great day.
3: You too. Catch ya.
4: Bye.
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5: And the North Edge Northwest have taken out two of their three Tassie Top Tourist Town Awards for 2026.
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5: Tasmania's Education Union says more needs to be done to attract former teachers back into the profession.
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0: the Northwest Coast's favourite hit, CFM. Hey, it's Raven with you, taking you through your Friday. Now, I thought our win on the coast was actually being given out today. It's not. 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

0: It's the North West Coast favourite hit CFM. Hey, it's Raven taking you through your Friday. We're about to jump into the afternoon. So let's check in with the latest in news headlines. And then when we come back, we'll come back with a bunch of throwbacks after midday. Oh, that one's going back a bit. There's Tupac in there too. Plus this one from Snow Patrol. Love that track. It's up after midday. You're on C.
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15: Good afternoon, I'm Judy Augustine. Dean Cox admits the Swans have a lot of work to do to repair their shattered reputation amid allegations of sexual assault. Five players have been stood down for the rest of the season following Monday's incident at a Melbourne hotel. Sydney's coach says respect for women is the highest priority for himself and the club.
16: The stance we made against these actions were really firm. You know, we took accountability for it. We stood up for it. And now we have to forge forward. We have to do it as well as we possibly can. And that's our focus.
15: Those who own backyard chickens can take simple steps to protect them from bird flu, the Tasmanian Institute of Agriculture says. Biosecurity League Craig Elliott said limiting contact between wild and domestic birds is crucial. He said those who own birds should also keep feed and water covered and fence off poultry areas to keep wild birds out. Tasmania has 11 confirmed cases of the H5 strain, but authorities are awaiting test results after 28 little penguins and 3 crested terns were found dead on King Island this week. Australia's poultry and agriculture sectors remain free of the disease. TAS Networks has been given the go-ahead for its largest ever infrastructure project. The Northwest Transmission developments had been approved, but construction stalled when an appeal was lodged. The tribunal ruled in favour of TAS Networks and work can now begin on 129 kilometres of new and upgraded transmission lines, stretching from Cressy to Burnie. A development application for an artificial intelligence data centre is set to be discussed at next week's Georgetown Council meeting. Agenda documents reveal the development by Firmus is recommended for approval with some changes. There were 348 responses to the application, with concerns raised around power, noise and fire safety. It's now easier for Tasmanian tenants to make simple changes to improve home safety. Under changes to the Residential Tenancy Act, which have passed, renters are now able to secure furniture to walls without having to seek approval from the landlord. But if the change will result in permanent damage, they'll still need to seek permission. And a new report's found more than 500,000 Aussies are having a non-melanoma skin cancer removed each year. That makes it the nation's most common cancer, with skin cancers being diagnosed around 3 times more often than all cancers combined.
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15: Sport news now and a milestone game for Giants forward Jake Stringer, celebrating his 250th AFL game when the team take on the Crows this weekend. The 32-year-old says he hopes to play on after announcing his departure from GWS this week. He's credited his versatility for his success over the years.
17: You know, I've always been able to develop my game in different ways and play different roles. I'm sort of at that awkward height where I'm not a key forward, I'm not a small forward. So I've got to sort of be able to play a bit of both, and I think I've been able to do that throughout my journey.
15: And today marks the final day of the Jack Jumpers annual pre-season camp across the north and northwest this week. There's been work experience, training, school visits and plenty of chances for fans to meet their idols. The final event will be a clinic held at a Launceston primary school. That's the latest news. News and sport, I'm Judy Augustine.
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21: Overcast today, some showers. We're heading for a top of 14 degrees for your Friday. Top of 13 there for your Saturday. Partly cloudy, showers there as well, and into your Sunday. Overcast, some showers, and a top of 14 degrees. It's sitting on 14 degrees currently in Devonport. It's 13 in Burnie, 13 in Smithton.
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0: Northwest Coast favourite hit, CFM. Hey, it's Raven with you. Now, this is the part of the show where we give out some prizes.
1: Prize Giving Friday. See, gon' give it to ya. We gon' give it to ya. See,
0: gon' give it to ya. We gon' give it to ya. Prize Giving Friday. The thing is, today, I've only really got one prize to give out, so I want to make it as dramatic as possible. So, the winner of our Friday night feed, which is $100 to the Beach Hotel in Burnie, they're the most on the coast, 18 plus, and drink responsibly, is Andrew Robinson! Nice one, Andrew. 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Hey, we got Tame Impala up next. The Stella Lefty. And the Wallflowers. It's next on C.
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0: 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We say it all the time, and you can too. 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

0: It's the North West Coast favourite hits, CFM. It's Raven with you, taking you through your afternoon. Now, Opera Australia's national tour returns to Burnie with a fabulous 1950s-inspired staging of Mozart's dark comedic masterpiece, Don Giovanni. The production is directed by Michael Gow and features a cast of some of Opera Australia's finest singers performing alongside a live chamber orchestra. If you would like to book your tickets, head to burniearts.net. 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You're on C.
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14: 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Hope to see you there.
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0: the Northwest Coast favourite hit, CFM. Hey, it's Raven taking you through. Now, let's check in with the latest in news headlines. We'll come back with Mojo. I just feel like Alex Warren, Jelly Roll. Plus Lizzo. Turn up the music. And we'll play our last game of Steal My Standby for this week. So if you've registered at cfmtaz.com.au, keep that phone close by. You're on C.
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6: 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In a crucial round 16 win against Wynyard, Johnson showed a strong performance, gathering 19 disposals and 15 contested possessions. 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Congratulations, Amali. 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
10: I'm John Fabris. More claims of injuries in Tasmania's greyhound racing, with the Greens alleging two dogs were seriously injured last night in Hobart. The party points to stewards' reports that Pops Girl and Elko were badly hurt with fractured bones in race 10 last night at Elwick. Greyhound racing is being phased out in Tasmania by mid-2029. Bell Bay Aluminium's future remains one of State Labor's main topics of contention as the power deal to secure the smelter's ongoing operation remains unresolved. It's hot on the heels of the Liberty Bell Bay Manganese smelter's closure. Opposition leader Josh Willey's again prompting the Tassie government to land on a solution so that another major employer isn't lost.
11: We'll have a catastrophic flow-on effect right across the northern economy and also the Tasmanian economy. We know the supply chains run deep with Bell Bay Aluminium, including for Nearstar down in the south.
10: The coach of the Sydney Swans has fronted a media conference over the Melbourne hotel allegations. A lawyer for two women branded the claims abhorrent. Dean Cox says the club's taking accountability.
12: We've got a lot of work to do. We have a lot of work to do for our football community and for the community in general. You know, we're willing to put that work in. I think one thing, the stance we made against these actions were really firm.
10: The US is applying pressure on other nations, including China, to support its sanctions ramping up against Iran with a view to collapsing its government and ending the war. US Treasury Secretary Scott Bessent spelling out America's approach on CNBC.
13: We are going to all of our allies, and this is going to be the greatest coordinated economic isolation in the history of the world, and we are going to them and saying you are either with us or against us.
10: And a new report's found more than 500,000 Aussies are having a non-melanoma skin cancer removed annually. This makes it the nation's most common cancer, with skin cancers being diagnosed around 3 times more often than all other cancers combined.
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10: Western Bulldogs are in the mix to qualify for AFL finals, with some other game results still to determine ladder positions. Dogs coach Luke Beveridge has Marcus Bontempelli back in the lineup for tomorrow's game with Melbourne.
14: Definitely playing. He's still obviously a little bit ginger with the Achilles, just there nagging a little bit. The week off's done him the world of good, and obviously he's a proud new dad, and Neil a proud mum of young Daisy, so that's really exciting for both of them and their families, and it really for us it's pretty emotional too.
10: And the Tassie Devils VFL team's lapping up a break from the competition in the lead-up to their men's qualifying final next weekend. Coach Jeremy Webley's using the time to recharge the players' batteries.
15: This week's really important to give our guys a mental and physical refresh. We've had a long year of travel, both within our state but also to the mainland as well.
10: That's the latest news and sport.
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18: 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His competitiveness around the ball ensured he remained influential throughout the contest. Congratulations, Lucas. 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
0: Overcast today, some showers. We're heading for a top of 14 degrees for your Friday. Top of 13 there for your Saturday. Partly cloudy, showers there as well, and into your Sunday. Overcast, some showers, and a top of 14 degrees. It's sitting on 14 degrees currently in Devonport. It's 13 in Burnie, 13 in Smithton.
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0: That's right. It's time to confirm somebody's spot on that standby list to head along to the iHeartRadio Music Festival in Las Vegas. A $20,000 trip going out to somebody. So I'm going to need Clinton Reed to give me a call back on 1-300-655-922. That's Clinton Reed from Sprayton. Give me a call, 1-300-655-922. Your time starts

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2: Northwest Coast favourite hits CFM. We are playing Steal My Standby, Clinton Reed. This is the 15-minute point. You've only got 15 left to call me back. 1-300-655-922. Clinton Reed from Spiriton. Please call me back when you can. 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Plus Cyndi Lauper. Here on C.
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2: Hey, Clinton. 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
2: 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Well, well done. 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
2: 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Thanks, Clinton.
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19: 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In a crucial round 16 win against Wynyard, Johnson showed a strong performance, gathering 19 disposals and 15 contested possessions. Her ability to compete hard at ground level and win important possessions was a major positive for Ulverston in their victory over the Cats. Congratulations, Amali. 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
1: 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I'm from the dirty, but that Chico nice. 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

0: North West Coast favourite hit, CFM. Hey, it's Raven with you. That is me, done and dusted for our Friday together. Thanks so much for hanging out. Hey, Jess is in next, though, to take you through the rest of your afternoon. This is a taster of what she's got for you. Metro Boomin' in there, 1927. The Kid Laroi. If you can be right. And loads more fun to be had, so stick around for it. You're on C. I'll catch you tomorrow.
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11: I'm John Fabris. Another 7 cases of bird flu from Tasmania's northwest have been verified, bringing the state's tally to 18. These infections were from near Currie on King Island. Results of 23 dead penguins are yet to be confirmed. Tassie's government's been given another hurry-up to end the anxiety for Bell Bay aluminium workers and lock down the smelter's future. A massive multi-billion dollar deal was struck to underpin the future of Australia's largest aluminium smelter in New South Wales. Yet the Bell Bay facility's power contract remains up in the air. Opposition leader Josh Willey lays the blame at the state government's feet.
12: The confusion has been disappointing from the federal government, but the blockage here is the state government. In every other state where they've managed to get a deal done, you have a premier who's able to get people to the table, work through the power supply issues, and then make an ask of the feds.
11: Swans captain Callum Mills has described the range of emotions of the wider playing group in the wake of the Melbourne hotel case. 5 players have been stood down amid claims of sexual assault early on Monday. Sydney's skipper admits it's been a turbulent week for the club.
13: There's pain, there's sadness, there's disappointment. And as I said, we're going to bind together to be better for this.
11: A near miss between 2 Qantas passenger jets has sparked a fresh safety probe at Sydney Airport. Both aircraft were reportedly cleared to taxi into the same area on Tuesday, with quick action from one crew preventing a collision. It's the 4th major airport safety investigation launched this month. The federal opposition agrees with the PM that he needed to do better and shouldn't have gone on a podcast where he made sexual remarks about Kylie Minogue and commented on the melons he was gifted by his Japanese counterpart. Deputy Liberal leader Jane Hume telling 7 he should say sorry to Japan's leader.
14: He sounded like a grubby, leery old man, and he should apologise to the Japanese Prime Minister, the first female Japanese Prime Minister in history. He just needs to apologise to her. Why is this so hard?
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11: Marcus Bontempelli returns for the Western Bulldogs when they play Melbourne tomorrow afternoon. Dogs coach Luke Beveridge is still monitoring progress for Tom Liberatore.
15: He didn't finish the session. He's got a little bit going on in one of his knees, and so we couldn't pick him. It's not even a conservative approach. He actually couldn't play this week. So we'll monitor that over the next few days and see how he is.
11: And the Tassie Devils coach isn't hiding his desire to advance to the AFL as he guides the men's team into finals in the club's VFL debut season. Jeremy Webley's preparing players for a qualifying final next weekend.
16: I'm an aspirational coach. I'd love to stay within Tasmania and continue to progress my coaching, but clearly to get into an AFL system is something that I'm incredibly keen to do.
11: That's the latest news and sport.
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20: Today for the coast, we are on track for 14 degrees. Bit of a mixed bag with some sunshine during the day, but some late showers expected and a gusty breeze expected as well. That's likely to continue across the weekend. So let's look ahead to our weekend forecast. Down to 7 overnight tonight. A clearing shower for Saturday. We're looking at 13 degrees there. Sunny on Sunday with 14 and up to 15 for Monday. So we will keep you in the loop if anything changes right across that weekend at cfmtas.com.au.

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0: Northwest Coast favourite hits on CFM. Good afternoon and happy Friday. How exciting. Hopefully you've had a great week. It is Jess taking you through until 5 o'clock and I have no idea where this week has gone. It's gone so quickly indeed. Hopefully you have had a good one. You've got a fun weekend planned. A little bit chilly, bit of wind about, but the sun is meant to join us. So we're hoping that that eventuates. We can push through everything else as long as there's a little bit of sun. Alrighty, we've got plenty of great tunes here this afternoon as well. A very fun one from The Offspring on the way soon. We'll throw in some 50 Cent as well. We are getting up and about here this afternoon for your Friday arvo. Wouldn't have it any other way. You're on CFM.
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2: And the North Edge Northwest have taken out two of their three Tassie Top Tourist Town Awards for 2026.
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2: Tasmania's Education Union says more needs to be done to attract former teachers back into the profession.
1: And beyond.
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0: Northwest Coast favourite hits on CFM. It's Jess taking you through your Friday afternoon. We're almost in weekend mode. What a great feeling. All right, a lot of people will be flocking to Devonport early Sunday morning to check out the brand new Spirit making its entrance into the port, into the city for the very first time. There'll be a community barbecue and lots of fun happening down there. I would say Rugga, but if you get there nice and early, you might also get a beautiful sunrise experience because we are expecting quite a nice sunny day on the way for Sunday. So that'll be really special, very exciting opportunity to go down and watch history being made. I dare say lots of people will get out and about for that one as well. Plenty more local events happening across the weekend though. If you want to stay connected, jump online, Facebook and Instagram as well. We've got heaps of events happening now and they're only going to get busier as the next few months tick on. We're definitely getting into that busy event season, aren't we? Again, reach out to us. If you are hosting something, we can always help you to spread the word. On the way to 3 o'clock, we've got Olivia Rodrigo just around the corner. The new one from Niall Horan as well, just added to our playlist. So we will play that for you very soon here on CFM.
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8: 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This week's winner is Lucas Lardner from the Circular Head Saints. Despite Circular Head's loss to Devonport on Saturday, Lardner was among the Saints' best with 27 disposals and 15 contested possessions. His competitiveness around the ball ensured he remained influential throughout the contest. Congratulations, Lucas. 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
1: The North West Coast favourite hits on CFM. G'day, Jess, with you this afternoon. It is nearly 3 o'clock. That's the school week done and dusted. Do slow down to 40 in our school zones and make your way home safely. We've got plenty of good tunes to have a fun drive home from school lined up next. Green Day in there. Everyone needs to learn about Green Day. Olivia Dean, we've got Pink to kick things off as well. New sport and weather on the way next, though, here on CFM. Happy Friday.
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2: 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Some things are worth waiting for. 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It's news time. 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
4: I'm John Fabris. The Sydney Swans have addressed sexual assault allegations against five players at a media conference. Coach Dean Cox remained tight-lipped on the details, while skipper Callum Mills is vowing to rebuild trust.
5: We're really disappointed of the actions of these five players, and as a playing group, we fully support the club's decision on the sanctions handed down. We take full responsibility, and we are deeply sorry.
4: Tasmania's certified number of H5 bird flu cases rises to 18 as seven more collected from near Currie on King Island are found to be positive. Test results on 51 penguins are yet to be known. The countdown's on for the Produce Festival Agricultured, returning to Launceston and surrounds in November. It showcases local beverage makers, growers, producers and farmers. Festival Chair Caroline Brown describes how it's building connections interstate and overseas.
6: We're getting global recognition through this festival, and we're delighted that we're strengthening not only our relationship with the City of Bendigo, who are a city of gastronomy, but also Kalana, bringing a delegation from British Columbia to northern Tasmania.
4: A dual Russia-Australian man's been charged with foreign interference. The 27-year-old who lives in Victoria was arrested yesterday in Brisbane's West. AFP Commissioner Chrissy Barrett alleges the man infiltrated Ukraine's military last year and then passed vital information to Russian sources.
7: We allege elements of this offending occurred in Australia and offshore. At this stage, there is nothing to suggest there was or is any threat to Australia.
4: And the New South Wales Premier has apologised to the family of Lily Hooper for his role in a miscommunication where he incorrectly announced the 18-year-old bushwalker had been found alive. Chris Minns is also vowing to ensure these situations never repeated in future.
8: We'll do everything we can to ensure that there are strong protocols in place when it comes to informing government agencies, the family, and the media about the latest up-to-date accurate information, but it won't change what's happened over the last 24 hours, and I'm very sorry to the Hooper family.
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4: Ahead of tomorrow night's AFL match against Geelong, Sam Lawler's announced a two-year extension with Richmond. The 19-year-old will miss tomorrow's game through injury.
9: Pretty easy decision in the end. I love the club here, love my teammates, love all the staff and Tiger Army as well. So, yeah, super excited to sign on and looking forward to what's coming next.
4: And today was scheduled for a full squad training for the Tassie Devils as it builds to a VFL qualifying men's final next weekend. Coach Jeremy Webley's confident in the depth of experience as the club plays finals in its debut season.
10: There's a sense of excitement and optimism with the group, but I feel like we've got enough leadership and experienced leadership within the team, both from a coaching standpoint but also player leadership, to understand that there's so much that goes into winning finals, especially against quality opposition.
4: That's the latest. News and Sport.
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14: Today for the coast, we are on track for 14 degrees. Bit of a mixed bag with some sunshine during the day, but some late showers expected and a gusty breeze expected as well. That's likely to continue across the weekend. So let's look ahead to our weekend forecast. Down to 7 overnight tonight. A clearing shower for Saturday. We're looking at 13 degrees there. Sunny on Sunday with 14 and up to 15 for Monday. So we will keep you in the loop if anything changes right across that weekend at cfmtaz.com.au.
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14: 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Then it's time to announce our big winners. This one is absolutely massive. We're talking return flights, accommodation, spending money and tickets to the iHeartRadio Music Festival in Las Vegas. You do not want to miss out. Steal my standby happening now at cfmtaz.com.au. Here's Pink to kick off the hour on CFM.

0: Northwest Coast favourite hits after school on 101.7 CFM with thanks to Young's Veggie Shed for a fresh way to shop. Jess with you this afternoon, and if you're planning on heading into Young's over the weekend or after school today, perhaps you'll score yourself some amazing specials. They've got some real crackers this week, including strawberries, a 250-gram punnet for just $2.90 at the moment, red and green capsicum $5.90 per kilo, and Tasmanian-grown broccoli also at $5.90 per kilo. Lots of delicious fresh goodies available now at amazing prices there at Young's for a fresh way to shop. Bruno Mars in the mix soon with his brand new track, and we're going to throw in an old one from REM. That's a favourite of mine. We don't play it every day, so looking forward to that. You're on 101.7 CFM with thanks to Young's Veggie Shed.
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2: 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Her ability to compete hard at ground level and win important possessions was a major positive for Ulverston in their victory over the Cats. Congratulations, Amali. 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

0: Northwest Coast favourite hits, CFM with Jess. Good afternoon. Hope you're having a wonderful Friday, Arvo. We're nearly wrapping things up here. Ben and Nathan will have a little bit of a break over the weekend, our morning crew, but back Monday morning from 6 for a whole lot more fun. Make sure you are a part of their show. Have fun with all of their games that they play. You could win big come Prize Giving Friday, or you go in the running to win the second chance prize, which is even bigger, $1,000 to spend with Truscott's Tyre Solution. When it comes to tyres, Truscott. So get amongst the morning crew back Monday morning from 6. Tunes on the way next from Train. We've got you two in there. Jamiroquai as well. A great mix of songs for your Friday afternoon here on C.
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2: 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TikTok, obviously a massive song. She's done things with Flo Rida, Pitbull. She's been on the map since 2010. She had a song that was written for The Greatest Showman. She's American. 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

0: Northwest Coast favourite hits, CFM. Jess with you at nearly 4 o'clock. We will check in with the latest from our newsroom next, and I'll keep you company until five with some great music still to come. We've mixed up the playlist a little here this afternoon. We've got Macklemore in after 4 o'clock, the Spin Doctors, Red Hot Chili Peppers, and we'll throw in some Taylor Swift as well. A fun mix of songs for your Friday afternoon. You're on CFM. News is next.
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12: I'm John Fabris. Seven extra confirmations of H5 bird flu from King Island have pushed Tasmania's total to 18. Natural Resources and Environment Tasmania lists the new positive detections as 4 silver gulls, 2 crested terns and 1 white-fronted tern, a species not previously recorded with the virus in Tasmania. Bell Bay Aluminium's future remains one of State Labor's main topics of contention as a power deal to secure the smelter's ongoing operation remains unresolved. It's hot on the heels of the Liberty Bell Bay manganese smelter's closure. Opposition leader Josh Willey's again prodding the Tassie government to land on a solution so that another major employer isn't lost.
13: We'll have a catastrophic flow-on effect right across the northern economy and also the Tasmanian economy. We know the supply chains run deep with Bell Bay Aluminium, including for Nearstar down in the south.
12: Another Hobart councillor's thrown his hat in the ring for Hobart Lord Mayor for this year's local government elections. Mike Dutta, the latest to announce he's contesting the top job.
14: A number of people have encouraged me and having spoken to them and considered it quite seriously, I have now decided to run.
12: Australian Federal Police has charged a dual Russian-Australian national with foreign interference. The 27-year-old's accused of infiltrating the Ukrainian military last year and passing on information to Russia with some of the activity allegedly occurring in Australia. AFP Commissioner Chrissy Barrett says the Victorian resident was arrested in Brisbane's west.
15: This is the first time the Counter-Foreign Interference Task Force has charged a Russian-linked individual with attempting to engage in foreign interference since new laws were introduced in 2018 to protect Australia's sovereignty and our national interests.
12: And the New South Wales Police Commissioner says the initial reporting of the discovery of missing bushwalker Lily Hooper alive was an honest mistake. Mal Lanyon says in searches of dense bushland, communication can often be very challenging.
16: Every officer who had devoted their time to the search was doing so in good faith. Yesterday's miscommunication, as tragic as it was not born out of ill will. It was at a time where certainly rescuers were elated, having heard the news that we had located Lily. Tragically, her condition was miscommunicated, and for that I apologise.
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12: Carlton's Mark Pitonet racks up AFL Game 100 tomorrow when the club faces Fremantle. The 30-year-old's been eyeing off the milestone for a while now.
17: I penciled in the calendar 12 months ago. That was the goal for this year. One of the individual ones was 20 games was what I needed to get to 100. I also had 20 goals and I haven't quite got there, so I need a big couple of weeks ahead of me to make up the last 10.
12: And the Tassie Devils VFL team's revelling in a break from the competition in the lead-up to their men's qualifying final next weekend. Coach Jeremy Webley's using the time to replenish the players' energy.
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19: 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His competitiveness around the ball ensured he remained influential throughout the contest. 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
0: Today for the coast, we are on track for 14 degrees. Bit of a mixed bag with some sunshine during the day, but some late showers expected. And a gusty breeze expected as well. That's likely to continue across the weekend. So let's look ahead to our weekend forecast. Down to 7 overnight tonight. A clearing shower for Saturday. We're looking at 13 degrees there. Sunny on Sunday with 14 and up to 15 for Monday. So we will keep you in the loop if anything changes right across that weekend at cfmtaz.com.au.
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0: Northwest Coast favourite hits, CFM with Jess this afternoon. I hope you've had a wonderful Friday. If you're going to be out and about across the weekend, we are expecting a little bit of sunshine. Make sure you use your Friends with Benefits key tag if you need to fill up the car. 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

0: Northwest Coast favourite hits, CFM with Jess. Good afternoon. If you're looking for something to do tonight, it's karaoke night at the Devonport RSL. 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Music on the way next from Harry Styles. Lost Frequencies are in there and Maroon 5 as well. We're tracking towards 5 o'clock on your Friday afternoon. 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

0: Northwest Coast favourite hits, CFM. It is Jess signing off for a Friday afternoon. Have a wonderful weekend. Don't forget Sunday, the 23rd, just this coming Sunday, the newest addition to the Spirit of Tasmania fleet will arrive in Devonport for the first time. So this is an early start between 7 and 8.30. There's going to be heaps happening down there at the waterfront at Haynes Park. The arrival should be around that 7.20 mark, but I'd get there nice and early, get some beautiful photos. You might get a lovely sunrise as well. It should be absolutely beautiful. Free bacon and egg rolls while stocks last, so you want to get there nice and early for that. Coffee for purchase from local vendors as well. A great free community event that should be a heap of fun and a wonderful little celebration as well. Something really special happening here within our community. So get on down there if you're looking for something to do this weekend. I dare say it's going to be quite popular. The place to be on Sunday morning, I reckon. Okay, over and out from me. News, sport and weather up next. Will and Woody in after 5 o'clock. Enjoy your Friday afternoon on CFM.
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10: I'm John Fabris. Another 23 dead penguins found on King Island are being tested for H5 bird flu. Tasmania's official flu tallies risen to 18 on tests on seven other birds of three other species on the island, coming back positive. More claims of injuries in Tasmania's greyhound racing, with the Greens alleging two dogs were seriously hurt last night in Hobart. The party points to stewards' reports. Pops Girl and Elko fractured bones in race 10 last night at Elwick. Greyhound racing is being phased out in Tasmania by mid-2029. Councillor Mike Dutta intends to run for mayor of the Hobart City Council. He figures after 8 years, he's got the depth of experience to take on the role.
11: I'm independent, even though people can, may accuse me of my leanings this way or that way, but I have never been a member of a political party in Tasmania.
10: Other sitting councillors are also eyeing off the top spot, including Ryan Posselt and Louise Bloomfield. A dual Russian-Australian citizens accused of attempting to engage in foreign interference. Federal police allege the Victorian resident joined the Ukrainian army with the intent to spy for Russian militants. AFP Commissioner Chrissy Barrett explaining the 27-year-old is the first Russian-linked individual charged since new foreign interference laws were introduced in 2018.
12: Foreign interference is an insidious crime, and it has a bigger impact on Australia than what many people realise. Offenders who engage in these crimes can leave our nation vulnerable to security threats.
10: The New South Wales Police Commissioner's promising a review into reporting processes, as Lily Hooper's family was mistakenly told the missing bushwalker had been found alive. Mal Lanyon wants to ensure the miscommunication isn't repeated.
13: I've spoken to the SES Commissioner. Together we will work on protocols with police, with emergency services, to ensure that communication in these circumstances is foolproof.
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10: 100 AFL matches for Mark Pitnett when he strides out for Carlton tomorrow against Fremantle.
14: Yeah, something I'd had penciled in for a long time, and it's 12 years in now, and it's something I didn't think I'd get for a lot of years. So I'm very proud, and I've got a lot of people coming to watch, so I'm pretty proud of that.
10: And the Western Bulldogs are in the mix to qualify for AFL finals. Some other game results still to determine ladder positions. Dogs coach Luke Beveridge has Marcus Bontempelli back in the lineup for tomorrow's match with Melbourne.
15: Definitely playing. He's still obviously a little bit ginger with the Achilles, just there nagging a little bit. The week off's done him the world of good, and obviously he's a proud new dad, and Neil a proud mum of young Daisy. So that's really exciting for both of them and their families, and it really for us it's pretty emotional too.
10: That's the latest news and sport.
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0: Today for the coast, we are on track for 14 degrees. Bit of a mixed bag with some sunshine during the day, but some late showers expected. And a gusty breeze expected as well. That's likely to continue across the weekend. So let's look ahead to our weekend forecast. Down to 7 overnight tonight. A clearing shower for Saturday. We're looking at 13 degrees there. Sunny on Sunday with 14 and up to 15 for Monday. So we will keep you in the loop if anything changes right across that weekend at cfmtaz.com.au.

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1: 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Congratulations, Amali. 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
3: Hi, I'm Sally Pearson. The Hockey World Cup is down to the final eight, with the Hockey Roos taking to the field tonight against China. Jessica Pegula has advanced to the semis at the Cincinnati Open, defeating Amanda Anisimova in three sets in their All-American showdown. Iga Swiatek has also progressed by a walkover against Elena Rybakina. And Aussie cyclist Maeve Paloof has recounted nearly being hit by a car while competing at the Tour of Britain. The two-time Commonwealth Games medalist is asking race organisers to review safety procedures.
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0: It is Will and Woody. I hope you're having a wonderful Friday. 10 minutes away from your chance at $1,000 every day with us with Australia's Easiest Quiz. How good would that be on a Friday, Woods?
1: Oh, it'd be unbelievable. Also, Joe Jonas of the Jonas Brothers.
0: Yes.
1: He made a promise to us, which he has never fulfilled.
2: Because Will and Woody will be actually opening up for the Jonas Brothers when we perform in Australia, two songs of my choosing and Wardrobe of my choosing. And I'll just say, you don't want to miss that show. If you're going to miss our show, you don't want to miss that show.
1: Okay, that show never happened.
0: Okay.
1: That was 2 years ago, okay? He's obviously forgotten that. He's a busy guy. That's obviously not a big deal to him.
0: Sounds like it.
1: It's a huge deal for us.
0: Yep.
1: And I saw in the news late last week that the Jonas Brothers are going to be performing the halftime show of the NFL exhibition match.
0: Yeah.
1: Which is going to be 2 kilometres away from this radio station.
0: That's right. Get the boys out there. That's what you're thinking. We've decided that's probably a bit too much.
1: Yes. I don't reckon we can be part of the halftime show. I reckon they're probably not even in control of how much time they've got, etc.
0: Yep.
1: But given that Joe and his bros are going to be within 2Ks, I think he owes it to us to bring him and his brothers into this radio studio, have a live chat with us, and effectively...
0: A photo, a little pic.
1: Photo, and I would say some sort of performance of maybe Cake in the Ocean or...
0: Cake by the Ocean.
1: Cake by the Ocean.
0: I don't think that's a Jonas Brothers song. I think that was just Kevin that did that by himself.
3: It was Joe, DNCE.
1: Joe.
0: Oh, there you go.
1: Joe or the Waffle House. They performed the Waffle House. I love this. No, don't get stressed, it's gonna get and then we eat waffles. We all eat waffles. It's a banger, man. Don't smirk me. It's a banger.
0: I'm not smirking.
1: You were.
0: You anyway, said Cake in the Ocean. I just thought that was very funny.
1: That was a bit of a slip. Anyway, the big thing, though, is that he now doesn't follow us on social media. He used to, but we were hassling him.
0: Mm-hmm.
1: So we stopped doing that. So we needed to get his attention. So we had this great idea of trying to find someone who is in New York.
0: Yeah.
1: Who could go to the Jonas Brothers concert, which is on Thursday night and Friday night in New York.
0: Yeah.
1: Okay. There's a girl who has got in touch with us and said, I've got tickets to the Jonas Brothers.
0: Wild.
1: I can hold a sign for you guys.
0: Extraordinary.
1: We sent them a voice message a couple of days ago. Because of the time difference, it's hard to get them on the phone.
0: Yeah.
1: I've been told by our digital producer, Sexy D, that she has left us another voice message. She's responded.
4: Yes, she has. She's actually left 2.
1: Okay. I haven't heard these yet.
0: Wow, I thought she was ghosting us at one stage there.
1: As did I.
4: Yeah, same.
1: I think everyone did. Everyone thought that. Not the case. Okay, I've got 2 voice messages here from Amanda. I haven't heard these. Here is number 1.
0: Okay.
5: Hello, Willie Woody. I am happy to hold a sign at the concert.
0: It's so fast. Slow it down.
4: I'm on 2 times.
0: Why are you listening to on speed? Why are you listening to 2 times?
4: Joe had my phone earlier.
1: Help me. Okay.
0: Why 2 times?
1: Okay. Let's go. We're going from the top.
3: He speaks for a while.
1: We're going from the top.
0: How long does she talk for?
1: Minute 27. That's a bit. What's we've met? Just do them both? Is it important?
3: Yeah, do both.
1: Okay, here we go.
5: Hello, Will and Woody. I am happy to hold a sign at the concert.
0: Yes.
5: And I actually did some research because I was a little confused as to, like, what the sign was about, why. And I saw on your TikTok that it's because, like, there was a bet that
0: yes.
5: Joe lost to or something. So the fact that it's directed at Joe... All about it. He's my favorite Jonas brother.
0: Cool.
5: Oh. So this will be fun, and I'm going with my childhood best friend to this, who's coming into New York for the show.
0: Nice.
5: So yeah, just let me know what you want me to write on the sign.
0: Wow.
5: I will happily get the poster. You do not need to send it from Australia.
1: Right.
5: That seems excessive.
0: Huge.
5: And yeah, I can take a photo, send it to you all. Like, let me know what you are thinking.
0: Okay.
5: But I think this will be funny, and I hope Joe will specifically see it. We'll see. We're not right up front, but we are a little, I think, behind the floor seats.
0: Okay.
5: And in the, more so on the eye level. So we'll see.
1: Okay, and there's one more.
0: She takes a long time to not say much.
1: She said a lot there.
0: First feedback, just condense.
1: She's not a radio host. She's not a radio host, and we probably should have edited these. Okay, here we go. Here's the next one.
0: Okay.
5: Also, apologies. I'm walking, and you probably heard the newest sounds. But specifically, would love for you guys to shout out my friend Rachel Rayner. She is one of my college friends, or as you all say, uni friends. And she lives in Australia now.
6: Oh, Rachel Rayner.
5: She has a cute little baby.
6: Hey, Rachel.
5: And she's actually the one that sent me your page and the fact that you're looking for people to hold signs.
6: Okay.
5: Concert. So if you're able to shout her out in a radio show, I would love that. Love you, Rachel.
1: Well, big shout out to Rachel Rayner. I'm glad we listened to the second message. That's huge. Sorry, let's...
0: No, sorry, huge.
1: Huge. So...
0: Yes.
1: So I reckon, Sex, if you... Where'd Sex go? Oh, there he is. Wow, he disappeared. I reckon if we read sent her a message and just say what we want on the sign.
4: Yeah, that's fine.
1: Perfect. And what do you reckon? Do you reckon me to say... You owe Will and Woody.
0: I think it
1: can
0: is.
1: Can you hear it? Question mark.
0: I wonder if we just say DM Will and Woody.
1: Oh yeah, keep it simple.
0: Because we need contact with him. She can't put too much on the sign.
4: Yeah, that's what I'm thinking. It has to be like short.
1: DM Will and Woody. They're watching.
0: I think it's too much.
1: I feel like we need to threaten him a little bit.
0: Because she can only hold up like an A1 piece of paper, right? So it's not gonna be that big.
1: Did she say she was going with a friend?
0: Oh yeah, they could both hold it up.
1: Yeah, but I think the friend will probably film her too.
0: All right, so we'll brainstorm.
1: Okay, great. This is huge news though.
0: That's massive, news. Massive.
1: All right. Awesome.
0: That's our best chance.
1: We're on.
0: Beautiful. Weren't we going to put in a request to go on their podcast or something as well? How'd that go?
3: They said no.
0: All right.
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21: I'm John Fabris. Monitoring and collection resources are being beefed up for King Island as it remains Tasmania's hotspot for H5 bird flu. Another 7 cases are being confirmed on the island, lifting the state's total to 18, while an additional 23 dead penguins found on the island have been sent for testing. Tassie's government's been given another hurry up to end the anxiety for Bell Bay aluminium workers. Lock in the smelter's future. A massive multi-billion dollar deal was struck to underpin the future of Australia's largest aluminium smelter in New South Wales, yet the Bell Bay facility's power contract remains up in the air. Opposition leader Josh Willey lays the blame at the state government's feet.
22: The confusion has been disappointing from the federal government, but the blockage here is the state government. In every other state where they've managed to get a deal done, you have a premier who's able to get people to the table, work through the power supply issues, and then make an ask of the feds.
21: The Sydney Swans have held a media conference on sex assault allegations involving the suspension of 5 players. Coach Dean Cox remained tight-lipped on details, while skipper Callum Mills is vowing to rebuild trust.
23: We're really disappointed of the actions of these 5 players, and as a playing group, we fully support the club's decision on the sanctions handed down. We take full responsibility, and we are deeply sorry.
21: The New South Wales Premier's apologised to the family of Lily Hooper for his role in a miscommunication where he incorrectly announced the 18-year-old bushwalker had been found alive. Chris Minns also vowing to ensure the situation's never repeated.
24: We'll do everything we can to ensure that there are strong protocols in place when it comes to informing government agencies, the family and the media about the latest up-to-date accurate information. But it won't change what's happened over the last 24 hours. And I'm very sorry to the Hooper family.
21: And the US is applying pressure on other nations, including China, to support its sanctions ramping up against Iran with a view to collapsing its government to end the war. US Treasury Secretary Scott Bessent spelling out America's approach on CNBC.
25: We are going to all of our allies, and this is going to be the greatest coordinated economic isolation in the history of the world, and we are going to them and saying you are either with us or against us.
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21: Ahead of tomorrow night's match against Geelong, Sam Lawless announced a 2-year extension with Richmond. The 19-year-old will miss tomorrow's match through injury.
26: Pretty easy decision in the end. I love the club here, love my teammates, love all the staff and Tiger Army as well. So, yeah, super excited to sign on and looking forward to what's coming next.
21: And Marcus Bontempelli returns for the Western Bulldogs when they play Melbourne tomorrow afternoon. Dogs coach Luke Beveridge is still monitoring progress for Tom Liberatore.
0: He didn't finish the session. He's got a little bit going on in one of his knees, and so we couldn't pick him. It's not even a conservative approach. He actually couldn't play this week. So we'll monitor that over the next few days and see how he is.
21: That's the latest news and sport.
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4: 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See

0: It's Will and Woody. I hope you're having a wonderful Friday for Pokemon Tonys. For any of us that were listening before Jason Derulo, I said refrain him and yelled it with some sort of comic gusto, but it was, I meant to say restrain him, and I'm sure a lot of you were thinking that. I've since been told that in hindsight from the producers, and that's what producers are great for. Now, we haven't been able to get Woody back, which I think there is a sense of permanence about him leaving. So, I'm not going to dive into our contracts, but I'm sure he'll be back. We have got a bit of a vacant spot. So what we might do, if you miss the week of What's on Woody's Forehead, I think Mark, the man Daniel, the package king in there, he has put together a package of everything that was on Woody's Forehead this week and the fun we had, and probably the reason why he doesn't want to do it today.
1: Last week on Will and Woody, Woody made a critical error in a room full of people that make prank calls and silly videos for a living. He admitted a fear, a weakness.
2: So, you know, I get overstimulated easily. I don't like the feeling of anything on my forehead.
1: It took seconds for this well-oiled content machine to spring into action. How can we exploit this weakness? How can we all have fun at Woody's expense?
3: Why don't we do a week of What's on Woody's Forehead?
2: That's really fun. We're definitely doing that. No, that's not fun. I've just made it very clear that that's not fun.
4: Don't touch my forehead! Don't touch my forehead!
1: It's been a bad week to be Woody's forehead.
4: Ah, yucky! Yucky! Yucky! I think it's a fish! I think it's a fish's tail. It's cold.
0: Talia, what do you think's on Woody's forehead?
5: Is it slime?
0: It's not slime. Pauline, what do you think's on Woody's forehead?
6: It might be fish.
0: Fish.
7: It could be a mussel. Okay. I'm actually excited about that. It's very smooth.
0: Let's go to Simona.
8: It has to be a cold deli meat.
7: Deli meat. Yes. Yes.
0: Meat is part of what's on there.
7: What's on my forehead?
9: A charcuterie board.
7: Is it a charcuterie board, guys?
0: It's a charcuterie board.
7: Oh, it stinks.
10: Let's get this thing off my forehead.
7: Like a heat pack that hasn't been in a microwave.
10: Why can't I shake my head?
9: I think Woody's got a tea bag hanging from his forehead.
7: I've never seen a tea bag that does the length of a forehead.
10: Could be a very well-packed soup.
0: Yeah, I don't touch it that much.
7: Oh, Debbie. I know what it is.
11: It's a nappy.
0: Debbie nappy.
7: All right. Okay. Get it off.
0: You can take it off now.
7: Help me, please. I hate this.
10: It's a condiment. But is that too much of a guess?
0: No, I just describe what you felt.
10: Like a sauce or a marinade. And I sound ridiculous because I have to pinch my nose because I'm not allowed to smell it.
11: Is it talcum powder?
0: It's not talcum powder, Kelly.
12: I think it's the rat ash.
0: It's the rat ash. Yeah. Good on you, Wally. Oh, very good.
7: I don't want it in my eyes. I don't want it in my body.
0: You're going to put the thing down in your forehead in 3, 2, 1.
7: Let's go.
0: Now.
4: Disgusting. Disgusting. Disgusting!
0: He's writhing.
7: Okay. This is my worst nightmare. Okay. So it's not currently on my forehead.
0: No.
7: We've had to take it off because it's
0: too intense.
7: It's too much.
0: Yeah. Are we going to put it back on?
7: Well, yeah, we have to.
0: You're right. Yep. What's on Woody's forehead?
11: I think he's got noodles on his forehead.
7: No, far out.
0: Not
7: no,
0: noodles.
7: Sorry. Thanks for the guess. Appreciate the guess.
0: Caroline, what's on Woody's forehead?
13: I reckon it's people's fingertips or hands.
7: Yes,
0: on
7: get
0: his
7: off.
0: Yes, you got it. Well done, Caroline. Well done.
7: I'm done. I've got my RDO. What are they called? Registered day off.
0: RDO.
7: RDO.
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0: It's Will and Woody for Pokemon Tonys. Woody's back.
1: Happy to be here.
0: He's made it back.
1: I love Tonys.
0: It's good to have you back, mate.
1: I love Tonys. I love Pokemon.
0: And also, you contracted to be here, mate. So don't walk out of the studio again. Now.
1: Don't put things on my forehead again.
0: Let's give away $1,000, all thanks to Pokemon and Tony.
2: Hear the call on Will and Woody. Hear the call of adventure with new Pokemon Tonys.
0: I'm actually loving this bit. It's lots of fun. So basically, you got to answer the phone as a Pokemon, as one of the Pokemon, which they love on the brand new Pokemon Tonys. So you've got Pikachu, Squirtle, Bulbasaur, or Charmander, all that first 150 Pokemon. You'd know if you play red or blue Pokemon. Or yellow Pokemon, for example, on Game Boy that you used one of those characters. Now, Woods, I can nerd out on this. Now, The way that this works, though, is you only get $1,000 from Tony Box 2 if you answer the phone as one of those characters.
1: And everyone's nailed it so far.
0: Well, everyone's nailed
1: trying
0: it.
1: Trying to get a clean sweep.
0: The one part of this which I haven't really thought about much, these people are going to answer the phone as that regardless of who we are. And we haven't cashed in on their embarrassment about the fact that we might not be calling from the radio station just yet, and I would love to hear someone have to double back and make up for why they just answered the phone as a Pokemon.
1: Who are you going to be?
0: Well, someone who's calling it this time is probably just like the NBN calling about an outage.
1: NBN, love that.
0: Yeah.
1: Great.
0: We're going Bree.
3: Squirtle!
0: G'day, it's Craig here calling from the NBN. Have I got Bree there?
1: She's hung up. The embarrassment got her. The embarrassment got her. Call her back. Call her back.
0: Yes.
1: See if she goes again.
0: Hello, is that Bree?
1: Bree, it's Will and Woody, Bree. It's Will and Woody. It's okay. It's okay. You haven't just traumatized yourself in front of someone from the NBN.
3: Oh my God, you're joking.
1: No. You panicked so quickly and you hung up the phone so fast.
3: I am so awkward on the phone. Oh my God.
1: Especially when you say to a complete random person, Squirtle!
3: Yep, that is exactly it.
0: Did you do it to anyone else, Bree?
3: No, great. Only you guys.
0: You made it through.
3: Great.
0: Well, okay. You won $1,000, Bree. Congratulations.
3: Thank you so much.
0: No worries at all. And a Tony Box 2 is also for yours, for you as well. These things are wonderful. Hear the call of adventure with new Pokemon Tonys. That is the end of that one. But go and get yourself a Tony Box 2, guys. Woods and I love them little girls. Oh. They are bloody awesome. Before we get out of here, I'm not sure. We better move because we are running out of time. Before we get out of here, I just want to say it's the last day for our producer Liv, who's on the show. So if you guys, you might have seen Liv on the socials. We love Liv. She's been awesome. Livy, thank you so much for all the sunshine, all the joy that you've brought the team, but also you've been an incredible worker, great person to be around. Feels like you've been here for ages, and I mean that in a really good way.
4: Yeah, it's felt like ages to me too.
0: Right, yeah. Time flies when you're having fun. But she's on to bigger and better things, and you've been awesome, mate. So thank you so much. It's been a pleasure to work with you.
4: Thanks, guys. I love y'all.
1: Thanks, Leo.
0: If you see someone riding around on a brand new electric bike and it looks like a 5-year-old
4: riding.
0: You
4: better watch out.
0: That'll be Liv. She's got a great fringe and you'll see her around, I'm sure, doing lots of other wonderful things in and around the media because she's a star. Thanks for being on the show, Livy. We love you. And we'll see you guys on Monday. Have a great weekend.
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0: All right, let's go. Welcome to it. Your Friday night is on. Hello, it is Smallsy. Let's get this show rolling, shall we? Fresh from getting married to an Aussie, and she's also back on The Voice on Channel 7, Sporty Spice, a.k.a. Mel C, is going to be here. Yes. Now, you know I also love exclusives. Mel C's got an exclusive for us coming up. And also coming up on the show tonight, have you heard, before you consider divorcing your partner or splitting, you should try something out called bedroom divorcing. It's this concept of where you sleep in separate rooms. I mean, personally, I kind of feel like the writing's on the wall if you're not sleeping with your partner, but it you won't believe who's been trying it out. We'll get to it soon. Let's start it. The Smallsy Show starts right now.

0: Two Become One. That was the song you walked down the aisle to.
1: Okay, well, I didn't, but what I will do is I will give you an exclusive. I did, when I was married, I walked back up the aisle with my husband to Two Become One, played by Beautiful String Quartet.
0: You did not? Did you really? I was just making a joke. Oh, that's so beautiful.
1: Yeah. You know, it was a little bit of fun, but it's also obviously a beautiful song.
0: And totally.
1: I have some friends, a Beautiful String Quartet that I've worked with in the past, and they played for us on the day. So, yeah, it was really, really special. But music obviously was a really big part of the celebration. And, yeah, there was something for everyone. So many of my friends and family and Chris's friends and family are huge music lovers. So we satisfied everyone.
0: I love that. And I also love, too, that the friends and family would have loved the nod to the song, because you have to sort of give them, you got to give the people what they want, even though it's your wedding day, you got to give the people
1: Absolutely.
0: What they want, right?
1: Absolutely. And when there's three Spice Girls in attendance, you know, you have to be very respectful.
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0: 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Hey, right now I want you to be part of the show. 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
0: Have you heard of the bedroom divorce?
4: I'm learning about it just now.
0: You heard of the bedroom divorce?
5: No.
0: Apparently, Cameron Diaz, Benji Madden, who've been together since 2014, have got two kids together, have decided to have a bedroom divorce. That is when the couple choose to sleep in separate bedrooms. She's recently said that sleeping separately from your partner should be normalized. Her words, I go sleep in my room, he goes and sleeps in his room, and then we have a bedroom in the middle that we can convene in for our relations. The relations room. Is that not weird? I mean, this is very, sorry, I've got to say, this is very Hollywood just in general that you could have just a spare bedroom that you could have call your relations room, okay? Most people barely have enough bedrooms to fit everybody in the house, but they have a sex room. Bedroom divorce. How do we feel about this? You're a married couple. I could be wrong here. This is just, you know, call me old-fashioned. I thought part of being in a relationship was that you shared a bed with your partner.
4: And also, how do you have that conversation? Oh, I think we should
0: split.
4: Break up
0: bedrooms.
4: Break up bedrooms.
0: As I said, call me old-fashioned. When I love someone, I want to hold them. I want to hold them every night. I want to wrap my legs around them. Hold on to them like a monkey. Don't you want to cuddle? You can't cuddle in a bedroom divorce. You go to bed on your own. And also, too, we got people calling in. Hello, Sarah. Are you bedroom divorced?
6: I am.
0: Okay. Oh, how are you? I can hear the sadness in your voice. No, actually, you sound quite happy. Talk to me. Why are we bedroom divorced? How long have you been married for? How long we've been sleeping in separate beds for?
6: Well, we recently moved into our new house, and my partner, he's a snorer. So, he's a snorer, and I'm a very light sleeper. So he snores, I wake up, he gets whacked, and then the whack wakes him up, and then I'm in and out of sleep all night.
0: Okay.
6: And then he'd have to go to work, you know, underslept, and then I'm going about my day underslept, and then we're cranky. So it was like,
0: okay,
6: go and sleep in a different room, get a better night's sleep, and same with me. Like, I sleep very well now, and wish we could fix the snoring thing because we still love each other. We've tried like everything, and we just can't figure out a way to conquer this snoring.
0: Has it saved? Do you think it? Like, I mean, I'm being dramatic when I say save the relationship, but like now that you're both getting enough sleep every night, does it make you like a better person and better in your relationship?
6: Oh, for sure. I think when you're underslept, you know, your day's kind of ruined, and you both have to go to work and, you know, make an income. We still love each other. We don't have a.
0: You said that twice now, Sarah. And I'm concerned. I'm concerned. Yeah, are you trying to convince me, or are you convincing yourself? I'm joking.
6: I think you called it a sex room or romance.
0: I called it
4: a bedroom in the middle.
0: No, I called it the relations room. I'm a classy gentleman, okay? The relations room.
6: Yeah.
0: Do you have one of those or do you just hop in and out of each other's bed?
6: Well, I've got the queen bed. So
0: okay.
6: It usually happens in mine, whereas he's
0: you put him in a single? Wait, you.
6: King, he's clonked in the spare room on a king single.
0: On a single. Man, Sarah.
6: a king single. Look, he's got a topper, like a mattress.
0: Oh, well, hey, well, at least he can't be sleeping on the floor. No. Do you still sleep on your side of the bed, or have you migrated to take up the whole thing in the middle now?
6: No, I'm actually still on my side.
0: Yeah, okay.
6: I think that's just a habit.
0: Okay.
6: Either that or I'm usually diagonal.
0: Look, like I said before, I'm a cuddler, so it don't work for me. I'd cuddle anything. If anyone would like to cuddle, you know, I could cuddle now. Okay, I'm going. See you next week.
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1: Woody.
2: Wait for it. Wait for it. Wait for it.
1: And you.
3: Well, we'll play around with that.
0: We'll work on that in the background.
3: Yeah, yeah.
1: This is Will.
0: Don't make bets. What was it? Don't write checks your body can't handle. Or something like that.
1: And this is Woody.
3: Don't write checks your body doesn't bounce.
0: Your body can't cash.
3: Yeah, that's it. You've done it. We shouldn't. Yeah. We shouldn't do that.
0: Yeah.
3: Because we did that.
0: We did that.
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6: Can't wait to hear that.
1: Woody.
6: Wait for it. Wait for it. Wait for it.
1: And you.
7: Well, we'll play around with that.
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6: 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Or something like that.
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7: Don't write checks your body doesn't bounce.
6: Your body can't cash.
7: Yeah, that's it. 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
7: And the North Edge Northwest have taken out two of their three Tassie topped tourist town awards for 2026.
0: To around the island state.
7: Tasmania's Education Union says more needs to be done to attract former teachers back into the profession.
0: And beyond.
8: Alan Joyce believes Jetstar's decision to charge for overhead carry-on baggage will help keep airfares low.
0: If there's news you need to know, you'll hear it 7 days a week on CFM. 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

0: 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Will and Woody keeping you up.
1: And Woods, it is beer or soft drink. Based on the sound of the can opening, Mel from Torquay is on a heater.
2: Can you hear it? Can you hear it? Can you hear it?
3: Mel, before the song there, you guessed for can number six. You said
4: amazing.
3: You said soft drink, right?
4: I did.
3: Okay. That was correct, Mel. Well done.
4: Oh,
3: well done.
4: So well good.
3: Done. You've secured the six. This is early to be asking this, but I think it's worth finding out. If you did win 10K today, where would it go?
4: Oh, God. Oh, it would go to so many bills, firstly, but yes, I think we need a holiday. We haven't had a holiday, like a proper holiday, for a while. It's always been the caravan.
3: I love the caravan, though. Caravans are great.
4: I do. Yeah,
3: we'd love to get you on.
1: So you need, Mel, you know the deal. It sounds like you've heard the segment before, given how good you are at guessing.
4: I have heard it before.
1: So,
4: I listen to you guys.
1: Okay, cool. So you know that you need 10 more to get the 10 grand, right? 16 is where you need to get to. You need to get Renee from Hoppers Crossing got 15. Mm-hmm. You've got shades of Renee from Hoppers Crossing. You've got shades of her.
3: It feels like it.
4: Well, let's make it 16 today.
3: All right.
4: Let's do it.
3: Can number seven. Let's go, Mel.
4: Oh, God, that's a hard one. I think it's a beer.
3: Here she is, Mel.
4: Oh.
3: She's got seven. Yeah. She's got seven.
1: Have you taped your finger for today?
3: Yes. I've got a few injuries going on. I've been cracking a lot of cans. That's how seriously I'm taking this, Mel. I really want to get you there.
4: I want to get there too.
3: Got a slight injury on my cracking finger. Okay.
1: Next one gets you level with Gary Barlow from Take That. Do you know who he is, Mel?
4: Yep.
1: Okay, he got eight. So,
3: can eight for you.
4: I know him.
1: He got seven, did he?
3: So you're currently level with Gary Barlow.
1: Oh, there you go.
3: This is the beat Gary Barlow. Oof. Okay, here comes can number eight. We'll move things along. Here we go.
4: All right. Oh, you're making it hard now. I think it's a beer again.
3: Mel.
4: No, it was a soft drink.
3: Sorry, Mel.
1: You were great, Mel.
3: Well done.
4: Oh, thanks, guys.
1: Oh, Mel. I tell you what you can have, Mel. I'm not sure if you're into these things, but you can have a brick block. I'm not sure if you know what these are. Brick blocks, distractions on your phone so you can take back your time to do more of what matters. We'll send one out to you.
4: Thanks, guys. Much appreciated.
1: Nice to meet you, Mel. Time. Honestly, thanks for listening into the show. Good luck with the solo parenting this weekend.
4: Thank you, and enjoy your trip down to the surf
3: coast. Bloody oath, Mel. You might see me. I'll be in all me lycra.
4: Right.
3: You'll see me. Don't you worry.
4: Cool, I'll look out for you. Have a good one, guys.
1: See you, Mel.
3: Bye, Mel. See ya.
1: It just breaks your heart. I don't think we can go to another player. We can't. I'm broken by that.
3: Yeah.
1: I'm broken by that.
3: I had all my eggs in that basket for sure. What a legend.
1: I wish I'd give her more. We'd have another Red Rooster chicken. I would have loved to have given her some of that.
5: We gave them all away.
3: Did we really?
1: I gave her a brick block, for Christ's sake. The last thing she needs is a brick block. Well, she's solo parenting. She wants to be on her phone.
5: You could resell that, make a bit of money.
3: It's true.
1: Have we got something else to give her?
6: We love bricks.
1: I'll give her a
5: can. We love bricks. We wouldn't do that.
1: We'll throw a Kenny here at Stubby Holder.
3: Yeah, of course.
5: Of course.
3: Of course.
1: Yeah, yeah.
3: Every caller gets one of them now. Is that right? We're trying to clear them.
1: She can have a DJ Will t-shirt.
3: Whoa,
7: whoa, whoa, whoa, whoa, whoa.
1: For Christ's sake, guys.
7: It's
3: worth $60, Bill.
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0: Wow, you really can't.
1: Who was saying y'all? Who was saying y'all at the end there? I'm not really sure.
0: Now, I'm not sure if I listened to this song earlier today, and there's some really great subtle yeahs. Mark the Man Denny was trying to find, our audio producers trying to find the part of the song.
1: Mm.
0: Have you been sent anything yet, Tom?
2: I've got a lot of different yeahs.
0: Okay, you go with,
1: so
0: those
1: the producers,
0: go with those.
1: The producers have piled in with a lot of these.
0: Oh, hang on. This is a great subtle yeah.
1: Oh,
0: play
1: God,
0: it.
1: Here we go.
0: Did you? It's a good one. There's another part of the song where she goes, yeah. We can't find it.
1: Oh, yeah, I know what you mean.
0: And she goes, oh, yeah. I don't know where it is.
1: Yeah, I know what you mean.
0: But she also does it at the start of that, which is good.
1: Yeah, it's a tune, isn't it?
0: She's actually a great yeah, Britney Spears.
1: Britney Spears, lots of yeahs. I mean, it's a real 90s thing to do. We've had some wonderful suggestions from the producer. And also, we did this about a week ago now, and it flew off online, the comments. And we've got some of the best ones that you guys have suggested online as well. I know Justin Timberlake, Sexy Back, popped up in there. Sexy Back.
0: Yeah.
1: An iconic one.
0: Yeah.
1: Some other ones that are coming through from producers, though. We've got this one here, Joe.
3: Yeah, so this is just a bit of an underrated banger, I reckon, and it's got such a strong yeah.
1: Oh, yeah.
2: Really good.
1: Great
2: yeah.
1: song. Technically a yeah ho.
3: Arguably better.
1: He says a yeah ho.
0: He just parlays it into an
1: I love never listen to it. He goes, yeah ho. It's a yeah-ho.
0: Yeah,
1: it's a yeah-ho.
0: Yeah. Extends the yeah.
1: Yeah, but it's a great yeah. Have you got another one there, Tommy, that's on your list?
2: Yeah, I've got one. This is a bit of a throwback. I don't know if you remember these guys, End of Fashion.
1: Oh, yeah.
0: Oh,
1: yeah.
0: Oh,
1: yeah. Yeah.
0: Nice.
1: For sure.
0: Strong.
1: No doubt. Absolutely no doubt. And another, yes, what have we got here? Producer Leo in her final show.
3: Yeah, I've got this Tim McGraw classic.
0: I'm digging it. I don't think I've ever heard that song. I like the yeah, though.
1: That's all that matters, man.
0: Yeah,
1: you know the great thing about a good yeah in a song is you don't need to know the lyrics, because once they do it once, they tend to do it again, and you can just jump in for the chorus.
0: Yeah, yeah.
1: Have you got one in there, Annalise?
4: Yes, Bruno Mars, The Lazy Song.
5: Yeah. Oh, today I don't feel like doing anything.
4: That's really it.
1: Yeah, good for him. Sexy Das.
0: Sexy.
6: Yeah, this one was recommended heaps in the comments, and I totally agree. Yeah. It's Won't Get Fooled Again by The Who.
0: Oh, yeah.
1: Yeah, very good.
0: It's a screaming yeah.
1: That's a great yeah. It's a Friday. It's a great chance to get involved. I'm sure you guys are all looking forward to hearing some good tunes up next. These are all absolute bangers from your life. Give us a call, 131065. What is the best yeah ever used in a song?
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0: good, Sarah.
1: That's hey, yeah.
0: Rolls a hay into it, yeah. I like it when they parlay the yeah into other things. I think it's a beautiful use of yeah. Yeah. Now, Will, I got the wrong Britney song.
1: Hey and yeah go really well together, don't they?
0: Oh, absolutely.
1: I mean, we just need to make sure if everyone's listening and you're calling in with hey, yeah, we struck a line through that last week. It's a yeah.
0: It's a yeah.
1: It's not a yeah.
0: Not going to allow it.
1: It's hey, yeah.
0: It's got to be rules somewhere.
1: Yeah.
0: Now, Will, I got the wrong Britney song before the song there. Britney starts, oops, I did it again with this. Yeah. Oh, love that. One more time, Brittany. Awesome. What do you call that effect on the voice there? Auto-tune?
1: There might be a bit of reverb going on.
0: Awesome.
1: Yeah.
0: Awesome.
1: Yeah. It sounds quite compute, like digital, doesn't it?
0: I don't know what she's done there.
1: Auto-tune.
0: It's great. Let's go to Anna here on 13106.5. Anna, what song has the best yeah in it?
2: Well, it has to be Yeah by Usher.
0: Oh, yeah. No doubt. No doubt.
1: Did we hear this last time?
0: I think we started with it.
1: We started with it.
0: Yeah. You're going to have another go at the producer.
1: No, they've had a howler. They know it. They know it. Don't need to rub their noses.
0: Any more emails?
1: Don't need to rub their noses in it. It's really funny.
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1: 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And I was like, well, it's a hazard or it's a not a hazard. 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
1: Woody.
2: Wait for it. Wait for it. Wait for it.
1: And you.
3: Well, we'll play around with that.
0: We'll work on that in the background.
3: Yeah, yeah.
1: This is Will.
0: Don't make bets. What was it? Don't write checks your body can't handle. Or something like that.
1: And this is Woody.
3: Don't write checks your body doesn't bounce.
0: Your body can't cash.
3: Yeah, that's it. You've done it. We shouldn't. Yeah. We shouldn't do that.
0: Yeah.
3: Because we did that.
0: We did that.
1: Catch up on the free iHeart app because one dose of Will and Woody is never enough.
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0: 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It's news time, and at Bernie Mazda, the next-gen Mazda CX-5 is here. 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
5: Good morning, Alana McIntyre here with the latest. The father of one of the women allegedly involved in the Swans incident at a hotel in Melbourne says his daughter suffered a medical episode. The dad has told Channel 7 she suffered from an asthma attack and it's why she was forced to get help. Two women are reportedly planning to sue. A man has been taken to hospital following a drive-by shooting in Melbourne with non-life-threatening injuries. It happened at Altona North just after 7 p.m. The gunman left the scene. A man accused of threatening to hunt down and kill Pauline Hanson has fronted court. The 47-year-old appeared in a Perth court, with police alleging both offences happened in July. The Australian Federal Police began an investigation last month. A 27-year-old Victorian man who allegedly flew to Russia to receive military-style training has been arrested in Brisbane. The 27-year-old is facing one count of attempting to engage in intentional foreign interference. Families at two childcare centres in Tasmania have been told they have possibly been exposed to a person with tuberculosis. Children and staff from the centres in Launceston are being offered free testing as a precaution. And the British Prime Minister says the security arrangements for Harry and Meghan are a private matter as the Prince's family prepares to move back to the UK. There are reports the Duchess of Sussex could be returning to acting in Netflix's The Gentleman.
0: 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LMCT 3060.
5: The Lions have all but locked in third spot after defeating the Magpies by 63 points. Brisbane coach Chris Fagan admits he got a bit upset at one point at the G.
6: Yeah, I suppose because we're in this situation where we're playing now and other teams can now work out, you know, Hawthorn can work out how much they need to win by on the weekend to get past us and get into third spot. So I just thought, oh, we gave away a few easy goals there for a patch in the middle.
5: While Collingwood Scott Pendlebury will get scans after ending his game due to a knee injury.
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10: And the North Edge Northwest have taken out two of their three Tassie Top Tourist Town Awards for 2026.
0: To around the island state.
10: Tasmania's Education Union says more needs to be done to attract former teachers back into the profession.
0: And beyond.
11: Alan Joyce believes Jetstar's decision to charge for overhead carry-on baggage will help keep airfares low.
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12: Good morning, Alana McIntyre here with the latest. The defence lawyer representing the two women at the centre of the alleged Swans incident in Melbourne says they will be seeking compensation. The lawyer claims the women have experienced psychological injury, pain and economic loss. There are reports a retired Sydney Swans player was in the hotel room that night at some point as well. A 56-year-old man has been charged, accused of attacking missing man Khalid Malas in Melbourne's northwest. It's feared the victim has died after allegedly being shot and thrown into the back of a ute. Abdul Malas has told Seven his cousin recently welcomed his third child to the world.
13: Khalid was a beautiful man. He did not deserve what happened to him.
12: A vigil has been held in Sydney Southwest to remember Lily Hooper. Members of the community lit candles in Oakdale last night to honour the 18-year-old who died after going out on a bushwalk in the Southern Highlands. Families at two childcare centres in Tasmania have been told they've possibly been exposed to a person with tuberculosis. The children and staff from the centres in Launceston are being offered free testing. Even though a strong El Nino has been declared for Australia, this August could shape up to be one of the wettest on record for parts of South Australia, New South Wales and Victoria. More rain is set to drench southern parts of the country this week, but the Weather Bureau says El Nino is still underway and warmer than average temperatures are expected this spring and summer.
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12: The Lions have defeated the Magpies by 63 points at the MCG, all but locking in third spot. Logan Morris kicked a career best 8 goals, but Brisbane coach Chris Fagan admits he got pretty frustrated at one point.
14: Well, we recovered and kicked a few at the end, so I was just being a grumpy old coach, to be honest. If you had said to me tonight we'd win by 63 points, I would have taken that.
12: And there are concerns for Collingwood's Scott Pendlebury, who needs scans after his game ended with a knee issue.
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6: Oh, this case is proving a hard one to crack, Constable.
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8: Never fear. 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
13: Good morning, Alana McIntyre here with the latest. A lawyer hired by the dancers at the centre of the Swan scandal says the women will be seeking compensation. He says his clients will be taking civil action against the Sydney Swans and says an apology offered to the women by the club yesterday was a good start. Criminologist Brianna Chesser has told Sunrise this morning detectives will be looking at a number of things.
14: We saw them come out of the Pullman Hotel a few days ago with bags and bags of evidence, so that will of course need to be analysed. And I'm imagining imagining there'd be quite a lot of technological evidence. So phones will have been seized, so communications before and after the event, and maybe even some footage of the incident in question.
13: A man's been taken to hospital with non-life-threatening injuries after a drive-by shooting in Melbourne. It happened in Altona North just after 7pm. CCTV shows bystanders ducking for cover. Even with more rain coming next week for southern Australia, our Weather Bureau says El Nino is still underway and that warmer than average temperatures are still expected this spring and summer, while the UK's Met Office has warned this El Nino could be the strongest in a century. 100k winds are lashing Tasmania today, and the Duchess of Sussex could be returning to acting when she moves back to England with Prince Harry and their children. There are reports Meghan Markle is in talks with the makers of Netflix's The Gentlemen. Hot!
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13: The Lions have all but locked in third spot after defeating the Magpies by 63 points at the MCG, while Collingwood coach Craig McRae says Scott Pendlebury will get scans on his knee, but they do think it could be all due to hamstring tightness.
15: Of the opinion, you know, throughout the night that was the case, but again, scans will have to reveal that. We'll see how that plays out.
13: This morning, the second test with Bangladesh gets underway in Mackay. And in tennis, Jannik Sinner has withdrawn from the US Open due to his knee injury. It'll be the first time the top-ranked player misses a Grand Slam tournament since 2019.
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